0: Berkeley 4, that Yankee 9. Thank you.
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LVN 17. At 834 South Road Street. Cross streets are between St. Clair Drive and West Vine Street.

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At 6037 and Pershing Avenue. Number 128. Cross Street. Leaf Lane Road and Douglas Road.

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1: 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And then Sacramento Street and North School Street.

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LVP 22. At 1100 S Cherokee Lane, number 29. Cross streets are between Poplar Street and East Cattleman Lane.

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Respond to difficulty breathing. 226H. At 2010, Dijon Street. Cross streets are between Knickerbocker Drive and Grenoble Way.

Hi, Southern South. We'll check 415 lead type 4545 Kentfield. The RPM line advising of a Clarence Jackson, Blackmail 71. Making his back pocket. We're still trying to get further. Any unit, channel 1.

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0: When copying route to the well check, 415C type, 4545 Kentfield, number 244. Maybe RP's roommate, Claire Jackson. Black male 71, wearing a light blue shirt, black pants, a knife in his back pocket, currently sitting on the porch waiting for PD. Barged into the RP's room to get some paperwork. No.
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Very good. 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

0: Six.
1: Three three two four West 15D 410 Vercelli Plaza Pisa. My call location, no subject, Oman Corona, Hispanic male, adult, 34, left and right, all black, 922, closing 415, trying to get RP2, 43.

Plot 9. We found to a known medical. 522A, at 2520 Pacific Avenue. Cross streets are between Central Court and Regent Court.

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Engine 4, and Battalion Chief 2. 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

0: Can we have 293.96 for that? It's Pulaski.
1: Okay, it's 900 channel 1, 4987 Berkshire.

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1: 49, Madrid.
2: Battalion 2.
1: And 2.
2: Battalion 2, I'm also getting a vehicle accident. There's SOS stating that there's a vehicle into a dance studio with 5 to 6 juveniles hit.
1: Confirming related to this incident.
2: Where's that? 610 West Whistler.
1: Ten two copy. I'll divert to the MVA. Go ahead and fill that assignment.
2: Denver.

Engine 14, Engine 7, Truck 7, and Battalion Chief 2. 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At 610, West Whistler Way. 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
2: Repeating for engine 14, engine 7, truck 7, and battalion 2, district 141 F. Frank. SL reporting a vehicle into a dance studio, 5-6 juveniles hit. They gave the call to CHP 610 West Whistler, across the lower second Whistler Way. And battalion 2, I did start battalion 1 to the shooting. If he's not needed there, probably start your way.
3: Okay, I think I'll be.

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1: 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I'm just waiting until I get the updates.
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0: 22, I have one ambulance on scene, another in this one.
1: Control 1, is it 14?
0: 14.
1: Control 1, engine 14, just be advised, we have just two minor injuries. We should have sufficient what we have on scene right now.
0: And 4, so I can cancel the second ambulance or continue the second ambulance?
2: Control 1, time 2, we need two ambulances to find the incident. 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
0: Battalion 1.
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0: Squad 9, respond to sick person, 601B, at 1319 North Madison Street, number 609. Cross streets are between W. Vine Street and West Willow Street.

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0: 7 Park South, 901 blocking 2046 Scribner, cost of 6. Green truck, 901 into each other, refusing to move.
2: Firing to you is going to be engine 14, engine 7 on the incident. The balance of fire units can be over.

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0: 47, can you confirm the last three? Zero. 47, definitely comes back. Clear, expired, 1-8-26-1-8, 2006, Mazda, Atom, and Tika. 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

0: 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Dash to 3, Edward 73.
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1: Morning, Marching McGaw. We're involving two vehicles, a gray truck and a white sedan. One party's injured. Is able to assist?

0: calling truck 7. 7. Where you are, we'll be closer to that calling fallen leaf than engine 4. 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

0: Thank you for the flight. 65, first plate, A, William, 93238. Ready for second? Second's 9, Lincoln, Charles, 088.
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0: 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Call 3625625.
1: Not that they're a copy.

0: Okay. Okay, 30. Can you copy bus 3 6 2 8 6 28 for 273?
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1: A seven.
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Engine 2031. 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LBI 19. At 415 Louis Avenue, number 231. Cross streets are between N School Street and North Church Street.

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1: Go ahead.
0: There's a good chance that's the incorrect address. It's most likely 2108, right across the street. It gets mixed up all the time.
1: I'm sorry, Darren. Can you repeat that numbers for the correct numbers, please?
0: 2108.
1: 2108. Thank you.

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1: Okay, go ahead.
0: Next door is John, X-ray 431. Can I get the return as well, please?
1: Your current 2006 Chrysler out of Stockton.
0: What is it come back to?
1: Taylor.
0: Copy, thank you.

0: 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We're at 2108. There's a lot of people here. Could you get a call back and confirm who actually called 911? Control and disregard, we just found the patient.
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0: 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Cross streets are between Weber Ranch Parkway and East Bianchi Road. Engine 2033, respond to list assistance, LDD 20, at 2923 Reynolds Ranch Parkway. Cross streets are between Le Baron Boulevard and North State Route 99 WFR Road. Engine accident, 402A, at Pacific Avenue and West Robin Hood Drive.
1: Plane 1 out.

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0: Three can be 909. It's code 4.
1: Okay. Oh, 3, I copy. Yes, for Robin Hood and Pacific.
2: Four. Engine 4, I'll show you AQ.

0: Checkpoint Control 1. This will be a permit 2121.
1: Go for a copy, thank you.

0: That was funny.
1: You do this, aren't you?
0: Copy. John, here.
1: Okay, the call location is going to be the first residence on the southwest corner of Lafayette and Grant. The address ends in 44, but the numbers are partially scratched off. Can you advise me what the address is there?
0: I'm for standby. OP 301 Grant.
1: Is there any premise or priors there? As far as a phone number for possible owner of this property?

0: 29. We found a phone number from 3rd to 26 of a female who works for the property owner. We found a phone number for a female who works for the property owner. This is back in February.
1: 49 copy. Can you send your phone number to my screen?
0: 49, 10-4.
1: Thank you.

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0: 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Nine, eight, seven, 5.4.
1: I missed 2011.

Engine 2, respond to fall. 704A, at 1505, South Union Street. Cross streets are between the 1st Street and East 2nd Street.

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0: if she has a gun and was going to 9/11, the employee. If she was armed, she disconnected. Any of that, tell one.
1: 2743.
0: 2681, 681 for a 415 with a possible gun.
1: Copy, 681. 3 or 2
0: from 10-4 units as well.
1: Chopping, so I'm not going to start that way.
2: Belong to a known medical, 601B, at 520 West Harding Way, cross streets are between N. Rincon Street and North Harrison Street.

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At 726 Pearl Avenue. Cross streets are between Inglewood Avenue and Eden Avenue.

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2: 49, can I get set for 715? Thank you, please.
1: 10-4, set for 715. 10-36. Seven one five at St. Joe's.
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0: 3 King 11. Located at phone number for Monkey Sanchez from March 2026, Rush Eastern.
1: Copy.
2: 47.
0: 47.
2: Yeah, have fire first.
0: Have a summer.

0: Special car, Charlotte North, 911, 4105, Chambord. 957, didn't see the subject 953 for the call location with two subjects standing over him. Black males that are trying to help the 953 subject.
1: Yeah, they're Otto and Duncan.
0: 10-4.
2: 18 and route. Hold my call. I'll do it from behind.
1: 10 and route.
3: 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Watch your person.
0: It's announced the 9-11 to be a black male 20s, no shirt, and a black female 20s, black clothing. Trying to help the subject. Subject seen around.
4: 33. Respond to laceration. 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

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Respond to shooting, stabbing, 226F, at 2105, Chambord Drive. Cross streets are between Lamont Avenue and Chambord Place.

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Respond to difficulty breathing. 604B. At 516, North Union Street. Cross streets are between the Fremont Street and East Oak Street.

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We're gonna have video. Looks like it's gonna be a drive-by small black SUV. Last scene going northbound on the Mons.

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0: 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King 11. 6. What's up?
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0: repeating for engine 5, medic 6, district 703G George, a 72-year-old male, LOC, 2262 Port Trinity, cross of 8.
1: Point John 2, can you memo in these plates? I don't need a return. First one's going to be 6, John, Henry, Tom, 558, Silver Infinity. Second one is going to be 8, Paul, Zebra, Exeter, 495. Next one will be 4, Mary, Edward, Frank, 354. They're parked at 2118 Chambord. 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Thank you. 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

0: 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Your patient is walking up from the SLU on Hazleton.
1: Two copies. You have Cross, the SLU.
0: For it. That would be Hazleton, just south of Sonora.
1: Two copies, go ahead over that way.

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Respond to AOC. 708C. At 1948, South Mariposa Road. Cross streets are between E. Julia Road and East Silva Street.

0: 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You can show us on scene and advise AMR this is going to be at Hazleton and Commerce.
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Green Prison, 12 Medic 47 District, 708 St. Charles. 45-year-old female, AOC, at the Mariposa Liquors, 1948 South Mariposa, across of Julia and Silva. The question is on the side of the store.

0: just on the card, like you was in the 3740 to copy. A 953 at Olive Garden, 2671 West March Lane. Black male, 1725, black shirt, gray sweater, green shorts. Laying down on the ground in the parking lot between two cars. Appears to have blood from his mouth. In unit channel 1.
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Cross streets are between Upper and Cloud Street.

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0: Do you need me to start company name?
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0: Dispatched in error.

0: 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Respond to fire alarm hill. 601F. At 110W Fremont Street. Cross streets are between N. Commerce Street and North Madison Street. Squad 9. Respond to AOC. 526T. At 1868 Bishop Street. Cross streets are between Funston Avenue and Hiawatha Avenue.
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Respond to chest pain. 302D. At 6940 Pacific Avenue, number 58A. Cross streets are between Lincoln Center and West Lincoln Road.

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0: 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Samantha Sanchez, Ring L, 531, Cabana Way, Stockton.

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Can I get you in channel 2 for a bit? William, John, Zebra, 7, Adam, John, 6, Adam, Mary, 02, 9461.

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0: Occasion, McCarty, what was the rest?
1: 3.
0: 3. Just a 1-0-3, turn route to 415C, 8004 Lorena.
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0: Whatever, 42, I'm copying reps to the 4 and 5, 1267 Dory Court, across the Pixie Drive. He's advising there is a black male, 30, white shirt, no weapons, possibly 92, knocking at her door. You know, Silk?
1: Bridget, I'll be around shortly.
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0: 37.
1: 3 to 10, can you copy plate 9, boy, Ida, Victor, 861?
0: Yeah, 47, clear current 22 Nissan rental vehicle. Next up, plated 9 yellow David Charles, 877. Still clear current outcome.
1: More 7, copy. Can you start that for 1220 collection? Do you have the same?
0: Okay.

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1: 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Thank you, clear 2.
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0: 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We made contact. 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

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At 8974, Eureka Drive. Cross streets are between Kenai Lane and Matterhorn Drive.

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0: 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Northern Cole.
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2: Fire is taking fire ourselves around 72.
3: Can you get prior to coming out?
2: Number 68 in traffic, please. 64 in traffic.

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2: Number 68. 2037 Cole stated that they heard possible 957s behind their call location. It's going to be Cody and Comstock, which is behind Cole.
1: For Cody and Comstock.
3: Be located a bunch of 928 degree in front of 2048. 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

Repeating for Jim 4, Medic 20, District 501 B-Boy. PD on scene with a ill patient requesting us code 3 at University Center Apartments, 840 Chapel with a cross of Pacific Circle in Ashley. They're going to be in front of the Janet Lee Theater. Your patient will be a male.

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Cross streets are between S. Madison Street and South Monroe Street.

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0: 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Respond to a known medical. 601D. At 399 West Oak Street. Cross streets are between N. Monroe Street and North Van Buren Street.
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0: Special Unit 6, South 940 was fire for 399 West Oak Street, across the Monroe. They're out for someone that's bleeding from the head. Any unit, Channel 1, 1730 to copy the call.
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0: Sure.
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0: That's fine.

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The 926 I was given is going to be a bad address. Revising 1 RP Dave 399 West Oak, and another one said Van Buren. We changed the location to Van Buren and Oak.

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0: I'm at Fire, coming to the council room. I'm going to be doing it on stadium 44 AMA. Is there a run number for me, Chris?
1: 10436, give me one moment. Medic 36, Fire was canceled when the call reconfigured to a 26-Charlie-02, and I do have your run number when you're ready.
0: Got it.
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At 537 South Sinclair Avenue. 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

0: 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Can you copy call street 737-737, 2058 call? The RP is requesting 914 from the sergeant.
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0: 9, go ahead.
1: Squad 9 is en route to St. Joseph's to pick up one.
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0: Deanne and Weber on 9 Union Convoy 687.
1: Deanne and Weber. One Sam 30, clear current 2012 Dodge, I was talking on that.

Engine 5. Respond to chest pain. 808C. At 4155. Ogallala Lane. Cross streets are between Fairbury Lane and Hebron Lane.

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1: 32. Any car?
0: Both units, 415X, 1501 South California, cross at first. Irby's advising her father, Celerino Acevedo, Hispanic male, 48, blue shirt, is armed with a 10-pound dumbbell and 243 in the mother.
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0: 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Whenever 34 is code 3.
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0: 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We're going to be trying to get headed through now.
1: 10-4.
2: 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Cross streets are between Paintbrush Drive and Wesley Lane.
3: In the custody now.
0: I'm 1-2-45 and an officer. Sun, lights lit in B6, San Tom Henry 230. We now just made a northbound on Yale, approaching Willow. Now westbound on Willow from Yale. And a bit for 245. Speed's going to be 40. Still on Willow, crossing Buena Vista, still going westbound. Coke. That's map 1, Willow. Hunter Devil. Now going southbound on San Juan, approaching Rose, speeds are going to be 50.
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0: Speeds are going to be 30.
4: WC1 pit is authorized.
0: Just made a northbound turn on Victoria from Mont Diablo. Speeds are now going to be 40. Another pit attempt. Negative. We're now making a westbound turn onto Lucien. Another pit attempt. Pit successful.
1: Copy, pit successful. 727-70 is where it's a 5 day old, difficulty breathing.
4: Say what?
1: Day 45 repeat?
0: 1-10.
1: Okay, 1-10. Continuing for engine 5 medic 28. It's a 5 day old, difficulty breathing, 4120 Mistral, cross a paintbrush on Wesley.
5: With chest pain.
0: Forty-five. The pivot was at Lucerne and Carlton.
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0: Negative. Can you number 6, Sam, Tom, Henry, 230, Silver, Hyundai, Sonata.
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0: Repeating for engine 6, medic 36, district 603, Beepoy. 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

0: 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Respond to outdoor fire. 203E. At 9036, Thornton Road. Cross streets are between South Bear Creek Levy End Road and Woodland Avenue.
1: Hospital.

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Respond to AROC. 712. At 5219, East State Route 4. Cross streets are between S. Walker Lane and Gillis Road.

on Airway 68. Tower 60, Lake Ulysa, 415C6034, Alturos, Cross of Pearl. Still getting further. CRP, Hudson, Cosmo, 415, Louis Davidson, Blackmail.

0: 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The mail is still coming through, too.
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1: 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One 5 6 0 3 4 I'll turn it off.
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0: 放一下，就是说。朝阳镜。Hugh Charles III, Henry Edward, 66 George, 01 Henry, 65, 6227, park in front of the house.
1: 10 bar comes back clear, expired 6226, 01 Chrysler, salvage, is that a Tonger?
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2: 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It's unoccupied. Blocking traffic.

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1: I'm
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At 4444. 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

0: Engine 9, respond to chest pain. 602D, at 625 Eel Street, number 224. Cross streets are between Ann American Street and North Stanislaus Street.
1: So 1 squad 9, we're AOR. We'll take that call for engine 9.
2: Of course, I'll show you in route. Engine 9, you can stand down.
0: Squad 9, respond to chest pain. 602D, at 625 Eel Street, number 224. Cross streets are between Ann American Street and North Stanislaus Street.

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0: Born by that, 429 North Grand Castle Lindsay.
1: Medic 31, patient just called back advising he'll be at El Dorado and Fremont.
2: The three copies.

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0: 10-4.

0: Repeating for Squad 9, Medic 42, District 602D, David. 49-year-old male with chest pain, difficulty breathing at Doyle Garden, 625 East Oak with a cross of American and Stanislaus. Patient will be in 224-224.
1: He's a Rising 968. He's going to be Andrew Pinskin. Mario Sheriff Blue Mario PJ Pants will have to call a patient around 10 a.m. with service dog. Because the service dog came back an hour ago when the male was diagnosed. No, not taking medication is still returned. All cars and protocols for 32, dispatch clear. 122. Makes sense, because I'd be copy that call, it's going to be 3232.
2: Well, that's 55, 10-4.

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1: Are you northbound or southbound? Please return and clear current. Ethan's going to be out of Wisconsin.

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1: 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Number 1000, 10 to the same.

0: 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At 1812, East Anderson Street. Cross streets are between Eagle Alley and South A Street.
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0: 6 or 1 over 58?
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0: 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You guys seem like yelling and searching from 4 and 5.

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0: 415, call 345-45. 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
1: 6-4,
0: press. Turn up.
1: Construct with what you tell.
0: They're coming out from Civic South.

Engine 4, respond to laceration. 302D, at 531 Glendora Avenue, number 31. Cross streets are between Inglewood Avenue and Evelyn Avenue.

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1: Phone number 44 clear expired, 523-2012 in Vidalia, Oakland. Correction, pending, also at Oakland.

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1: That VIN comes back clear, expired 1/2/16/2015 Mercedes. Nina to Sacramento. Welcome, Cardew.
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1: 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He's advising a white male, 20s, dark color clothing, 243 DRP, and took their purse. 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
0: 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Looks like a retired Antigua Police Department Chevy Tahoe and a plate.
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0: Marcy's Beach, how's it for a van?
1: That's just me, go ahead, Alan.
0: 41. Stand by, it's hard to read. One George, Nora Edward, Charles, 030, X-ray, 7 Robert, 428471.
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0: see. RP's calling back advising that the male subject is now 44 in RIMS. 64 should not fill the 1516 156 Mosaic Way cross.

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0: And aren't you admitting that you have your light?
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0: Copy, step it up.
1: Next one, please.
0: 10-4.
2: You guys don't know what?
0: 10-4.

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Can you memo 8 Victor Frank David 390 should come back to a 10 to go to Avalon?

0: 7:30 Mel to Tang, Kelly 900.
1: Okay, 700, I want it for 1536 Mosaic, Lakeland to Tang. 064 left, please returning. 78-24-99 Toyota. Modesto. Pending out of Modesto as well.
2: 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And what's the RO address for that?
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0: 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Will be a subject holding a metal bar. Are there any units still?
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0: 1 hour 32, 1 hour 34, 1 Sam 32, copy of 4 and 5 G Pop Slamwell and a gun at the Motel 6, 817 Navy Stockton. Two different family members calling in advising their nieces there in a 4 and 5 with someone with a gun. No further information. 10:30 12:30 7171.

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LDF 17, at 2110, Scarborough Drive, number 19. Cross streets are between Dorchester Way and Littleton Drive.

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1: Traffic for 1 David 25. 1 David 25, Mirror to Sail, 1-10, they're getting a copy. It's possible 957, turret at 3049 at Cole Cross in Madrid. Airbnb's advising that the 4 and 5 be at the call location, and then 20 to 30 ago, they went to knock at the door, and a Hispanic female answered in the PJs, saying it was her brother. Hispanic called 20 to 30, 922, firing a gun. Units at the 1-10-30 call, 387.
0: Who's firing up?
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0: 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Well check 913 type 1845 Bango cross Sarah. RV's coworker said he was at a 913 an hour ago, means of a firearm and no response runs from unit. Channel 1730 call street 8888.
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0: Portland, David 25, one over 21, we're 34, copy your 987. We have another RP calling in from Harper Street, advising the neighbors are shooting off 957. No time delay, nothing seen.
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0: 34.

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Cross streets are between Lincoln Center and West Lincoln Road.

Engine 2, respond to chest pain. 706A, at 1760, East Anderson Street. Cross streets are between S. Eugenia Street and Beagle Alley.

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this little person ignores another Warren by the F2617 Warren Crawford Bristol. He's advising her friend busted the screen window on her bedroom in Unit 10-1.

0: 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Are there any numbers they can try from prior?
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0: Negative.

departure for the copy is 10-8-51 report. Now you're taken. Vehicle taken from Lakeview West, 428 Ridgeway, cross of Lancaster Drive. Going to be a gray, Infinity, 37, license plate 9, volume, Lincoln, yellow, 811. All cars, protocol, 3123, dispatch clear. 4.

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2: 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That's the number for 1901 Danville as well.

Squad 9. Respond to full arrest. 522B. At 442 Hanson Street. Number 60B. Cross streets are between N. Sutter Street and North California Street.

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2: 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Response to seizure. 650B. At 408, South Sinclair Avenue. Cross streets are between Washington Street and East Main Street. Engine 9. Respond to full arrest. 522B. At 442 Hampton Street, number 60B. Cross streets are between N. Sutter Street and North California Street.

This is Charlie Carswell. Check on a possible 913A subject. Saying leaving 8870 Fox Creek. It's going to be an Adrian Ochoa, Hispanic male. He was last seen driving a blue and gray Hyundai four-door sedan. 9 William Paul Adam 854, foot unknown direction. 135 dispatch clear 705.

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Respond to chest pain. LPV 20. At 2905, Reynolds Ranch Parkway, number 125. Cross streets are between Rocky Lane and Lee Barron Boulevard.

engine 12, respond to a known medical, 648D, at a 3333E Main Street. Cross streets are between S. Windsor Avenue and Netherton Avenue.

Repeating for engine 2033, medic 1, district V-Victor 20 for an 87-year-old female, chest pain, 2905 Reynolds Ranch, cross of Rocky, Emily Barron, room number 125. 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

District, V-Victor 20 for an 87-year-old female, chest pain, 2905 Reynolds Ranch, Cross of Rocky, Emily Barron, room number 125. 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

2 p.m. Bridge and 1299, District 648, D. David, for a man down in a sleeping bag in the middle of the driveway at the post office, 3333 East Main, crosses Windsor and Netherton.

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0: power to the vehicle.
1: Bike 2 next week.
0: Yeah, 217 North San Joaquin, 7 Henry Yellow, 0068. And that was by 3.
1: Two 17 or 7, more pain than like.

Engine 3, and brush 3. Respond to grass fire. 622E, at 1000, South Aurora Street. Cross streets are between E. Anderson Street and East Jefferson Street.

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0: Caesar Chavez, 10-4.

0: 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Respond to vehicle versus bicyclist. 470. At a 2727 W Marsh Lane. Cross streets are between Interstate 5 off Ramp Launch and Feather River Drive.
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0: Mike 4, can you show myself to Mike 5 and 902 at the Cedar Chavez Library?
1: Chavez Library, 10-4.

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1: 10-4.

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1: I show myself flight pilot 902 at 15 center.
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1: Could you advise RP, building secure, doors locked, there's no broken windows?
0: Tepper, can you go to channel 2?
1: Photo 66.
0: 66, the listed key holder in the call for service is actually in Seattle. 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What was the outcome?
1: Building is still locked. There's no broken windows, no entry inside either.
0: Temporal advisor, the building was secure.
1: Thank you.

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1: 19,
0: 15 West Harding, Alpha 3.
1: Perfect.

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1: Likewise.
0: Likewise. Show myself in 5 minutes, right?
1: Okay.

0: Mike 4. Mike 4, can you show myself in Mike 5 at 902? Eden Park, can you show me the DR from Narc?
1: What was the 926?
0: Eden Park.
1: Mike 4, your DR 16116. 16, 11,

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1: Center CEN and Harding.
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0: nationality?
1: 1996.
0: Yeah, the north side of... Yeah, north side of the Civic Center, Halifax Street.
1: North side of the Civic Center.

0: Good one. Lincoln One, can you run a plate for me, please?
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0: To be 9 Henry Robert Sam 599, and can you send that to my screen, please?
1: Lincoln One, that's clear. Current 10-12-26 to a 2017 BMW to a Moya Aguilar to an address on Plymouth Road.
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0: Cotton Court,

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At a 4130 Monaco Court, number 207. 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
0: Edward.
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1: 24, the vent's going to be 1, Edward Adam, 1 George, 302, 5 Victor, 246, 1695.

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1: 10-4, it's going to be 1 Edward Adam, 1 George, 3025 Victor, 246-1695.
0: 10-4, that's what I have. Just calling back, no record.
1: Copy, thank you. We still memo that.

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At 8343, Solano Avenue. Cross streets are between Paloma Avenue and West Santa Rosa Way.

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0: Border 34, that VIN's also coming back, no record.
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3: 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Cross streets are between Estrake Avenue and South Anseras Avenue.

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LVP 16. At 1321 S. Claremont Avenue. Cross streets are between Tamarack Drive and West Kettleman Lane.

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Cross streets are between E6th Street and E7th Street.

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Respond to ALOC. 222C. At 8643. Acapulco Way. Cross streets are between Alley and West Ponce de Leon Avenue.

0: 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Respond to ALOC. LDI 21. At 715 El Dorado Avenue. Cross streets of between Pioneer Drive and Donner Drive.
1: 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Where you are?
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0: And it's in 2740 to copy, and 912. Carrying an axe or machete, Bianchi and Pacific, like the East. 7250. A gray t-shirt, blue or black sweats. He has a black tactical gear with the machete hanging off of the side and the axe in his hand. He's going to be behind on Pacific. Gross. 7-8-10-4.
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LDN 20. At 217 East OK Street. Cross streets are between S. Stockton Street and South Washington Street.

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Cross streets are between Clare Street and Clare Street. Engine 7, respond to lockout. 390, at 3790, West Benjamin Hope Drive, number 16. Cross streets are between Cumberland Place and 5 Mile Drive.

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1: Can you show Mike 2 and 3 on our call? And then can you chat 2 for some plate?
2: 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Channel 2. Towery. Crossing coming.
1: Mike, for the first place, 5 Sam, Robert David, 060. And then let me know when you're ready for a VIN.
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2: For your first flight return clear, expired 1-8-2606 Mazda Adam Antica. There's a release out of Stockton. Is returning clear current on an 08 Dodge. There's several releases, the last out of Stockton.
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1: Negative. We're going back through the intersection a second time. We're still UTL. I'll advise in a minute.
0: Medic 6 will get off on March Lane and just check up here and see if it's the wrong address.
1: 10-4. 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

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At 3790, West Benjamin Hope Drive, number 15. Cross streets are between Cumberland Place and 5 Mile Drive.

0: Ender 9 and Squad 9, respond to grass fire, 601F, at 404 North Harrison Street. Cross streets are between W. Lindsay Street and West Fremont Street.
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At a 2340 and Sanguinetti Lane. Number 52. Cross streets are between E. Bradford Street and East Bishop Street.

0: Control 1, Engine 10. Do we have an RP?
1: And not on the line, but we can give them a call.
0: Can you have them come out and meet us? We're having a hard time finding their apartment complex.
1: 10-4. In the area of Fremont, and there's a fire behind the ballpark now.
0: Ten four. Go the other way.

0: 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At a 248W Fremont Street. 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

0: Mike four,
1: can I get you on two or standby? Mike four, can I get you on channel 2 for another van?
2: Right. 22C, on Sonora Street and South Sierra Nevada Street.
0: For that's returning clear, expired 6-2 of 25, then 04 Mazda. I've stopped in. Your location, apartment 10.
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2: 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Top 3, respond to a known medical, 601D, at West Flora Street and North Madison.

0: 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You can have Truck 3 on Sonora.
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3: 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Top 3, respond to a known medical. 622C, at East Sonora Street and South Sierra Nevada Street.
0: Control 1, if the squad's got Madison, we'll take Engine 2, we'll take Sonora.
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0: Five.
1: Major, what are your next thing?
0: And we got Pershing and Robin Hood on a no plate Acura gray. Or actually, it's probably silk.
1: Okay.
0: I'm sorry, say that again.
1: Okay. Lincoln on the hot sheet, clear.
2: Well, paramedic 6, we're going to be at an empty lot in between on a Sonora, just east of airport.

Squad 9, respond to a known medical, 601E, at West Flora Street and North Madison Street. Engine 2, respond to a known medical, 622C, at East Sonora Street and South Sierra Nevada Street.

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0: 8647 type, airport in the railroad tracks. 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

0: CBO 1935. Well, Charlie Weston. That then William Queen X-ray 136.
1: Jazz Long Charlie Weston. Air 1 returns clear current 2012. Send the other stop.
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0: 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At 8807, Thornton Road. Cross streets are between Davis Road and Hacienda Drive.
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District 147A is an Adam. 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The commons on Thornton, 10711 Thornton, unit 210.

13 Franklin 7, District 203, G. George. Fire alarm zone 4, in the study area. 8807, Thornton off of Davis and Hacienda. Responsibles en route, the 10-minute ETA in a white van.

0: 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We're going to attempt to reset. 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
1: EWS, Lincoln, Carolyn Weston, 10-4. Returns clear, expired, 9-2-24-2014, Honda. Plated to 9 Union, Ida, Henry, 043, which is current out of Stockton.

Engine 2, respond to ALOC, 602E, at 222 North El Dorado Street. Cross streets are between Channel Street and East Minor Avenue.

0: 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Respond to fire alarm still. 650F. At 767, South Walker Lane. Cross streets are between E. Cayman Street and East San Remo Street.
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Respond to chest pain. 203G. At 8807, Thornton Road. Cross streets are between Davis Road and Hacienda Drive.

Repeating Franklin 7, Medic 14. District 203G George for chest pain, 37-year-old male. 8807 Thornton off of Davison Hacienda. Patient's going to be wearing a black sweater, gray sweats, and orange shoes out in front.

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0: 10-4. 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

0: 62.
1: Vulcan, this is 211 armed Lakeview West 4514 McGaugh. Right inside the apartment complex after he was trying to purchase a car, the subjects told the RP they had a gun or were going to 911 the RP. Tried to get RP's purse, which broke his strap. Turned to be a Hispanic male and a black male of the complex in her car.
0: 374.
1: Damn, 40.
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0: Can the RP advise whether these suspects ran on foot or they ran on a vehicle?
1: 10-4, we'll give her a call back. Further on the suspects, the Hispanic male 18 to 20 black hooded sweatshirt, gray pants. The second subject, black male 18 to 20 black hooded sweatshirt, face covering, very thin, not tall, maybe about 5'2".
0: Two 24 with me, not to that unit.

Hope you're 97. Do you have to be in a white Honda Civic Sport? Excuse me, units are out. For info, DRP to despise the chief. Heard one of these suspects. 8 to just 9-11 then. No weapon was seen.

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1: Airport 9th, 7 Henry Ocean Yellow, 588.
0: QPSU flight comes back, clear current, 2013, forward out of Southampton.

0: Keyleven 41. 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
1: 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Current 2017 Honda out of Montego.

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0: 3-1, it was at 926. 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
0: Bye, Chief. Can you please show myself by 3? We'll be en route 800 with the next in your miles.
1: Fire time's 11:15.
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0: 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Plate comes back clear. 03 Honda out of time.

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Respond to structure fire first alarm. 702C, at 2043, South American Street. Cross streets are between E6th Street and E7th Street.

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Cross streets are between Alexandria Place and Belmont Place.

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At 2322 Nightingale Avenue. Cross streets between E9th Street and Nightingale Court.

0: 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Can we get a DR for 47 and a unit for transport, please?
1: That'll be 16140. 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

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LVN 12. At 800 S Lower Sacramento Road. Cross streets are between Cochran Road and West Vine Street.

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0: 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Call downgraded. Medic 1, V, call downgraded.
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Respond to seizure. 142B. At 561, Chattel Lane. 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

0: Zulu 42 and 2 Delta 41 Pray. Two Baker 42 and two David 41 prior.
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0: Refer affirmative CW 6 Alpha 625 East Oak. 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

Repeating Virgin 2033, Medic 3, District T-Tom 1-8. Please en route, father through juvenile against the wall, bleeding from nose at 322, Audubon, crossed Aspen Groves, and Vineyard. You're clear and per PD once you're red on scene.

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Engine 2, respond to chest pain. 622A, at 411, East Hazleton Avenue. Cross streets are between S. Sutter Street and South California Street.

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Gibeah do now, they've got Southbound Airport at Phelps. Correction, Ralph. 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

0: 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It's an MO program.
1: I'll handle that one.
2: Yes, that's Mike.

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2: 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Calling 415, broke the bathroom door, refusing to leave.
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0: 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Male 40s, last name wearing gray sweater, carrying two backpacks. 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
0: Rouse. 78, 10-4.

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Cross streets are between E. Lincoln Road and Zilla Drive.

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Respond to abdominal pain. LDI 19. At 17 Louis Avenue. Cross streets are between N Sacramento Street and North School Street.

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0: William Lawson, Carol 1179, Frank Henry, Frank 245.
1: William Lawson, Carol 1179. We have a clear current to 2015 Nissan Sentra.

0: control intriguingly. Control 131. We're getting a report from a bystander that there's power lines down in the road at Martin Luther King and D Street, D as in boy. Did you send an engine out there to check it out?
1: 10-4.

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0: 93896 Lionside Park North. B is in boy and I'm okay. B is truck pulled down from Carlin's.
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Okay, Green Shift 192, we're going to be on Wharf in El Dorado. That vehicle complete.

0: 2-57, I'm gonna play 6, yellow, Adam, Victor, 330.
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0: 330.
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1: G-57, that flight comes back clear, current on a 2013 third out of Stockton.
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3: 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Respond to lines down. 706B at East Martin Luther King Boulevard and South B Street.

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1: Engine 7, respond to hazmat incident to alarm. 302A, at 532 W Hammer Lane. Cross streets are between El Dorado Street and Edna Street.
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1: Well, we can extract PD. We do have high tension power lines down. 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
2: Squad 9, respond to AOC 602D at 620 Anne Aurora Street, number 3. Cross streets are between Eel Street and East Park Street.

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If you could expedite PG&E, we do have a broken gas line here. We've secured it at the shutoff, but it's leaking still slightly from underneath.

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0: Charles Four, can I get a unit to block MLK at Mariposa going westbound?
1: Definitely, Charles Four, I'm blocking MLK at Mariposa going westbound.

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1: Engine 12, driver, engine 12, captain. 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
1: Three.

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0: Chelsea, clear 2.
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0: Excellent, Folsom. Three sixes, we saw.

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1: Are they in the roadway?
0: 10-4.
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Cross streets are between N. Lincoln Street and Ramp W4S Interstate 5.

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Strut 2, engine 2, person's out of the elevator. 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

47, copy your runs on the 9658 Civic North, the 2388 North California. She's calling on behalf of an elderly female. She's been looking for her husband, Chai Van Lai, Asian, male in his 90s. In 2 days ago at an unknown location.

0: 1047, I copy your runs on the 9680 Civic North, the 2388 North California. She's calling on behalf of an elderly female. She's been looking for her husband, Chai Van Lai, Asian, male in his 90s. And 2 days ago at an unknown location. Advised he's unable to take care of himself.
1: JBL 1935. Sam Pebble and Waterview 5, Tom Sam David 219. Sam Pebble and Waterview, your plate comes back clear, expire 22-26 on 806 Questway out of Tracy, pending out of
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2: 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I-5.
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1: At Interstate 5 and Downing southbound, no stock. Engine left. Response is still alarm. 440. At 515 Comanche Lane. Cross streets are between Woodstock Drive and Holiday Drive.

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1: 3 and 2 69 to copy. Philip going 245 at 9446 Lambert Dome Circle across of Mount Ruder. RP's correction. Sister's boyfriend just hit RP's sister with a baseball bat and Mill is on probation. The Tamame

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2: Hey, Baker 49, pray. Prayer 45, that's the week south at 10:30 North San Joaquin. The second hand info from our peace sister is Lenny Stone abusing her boyfriend and our Armenta broke in through her apartment window. Cancel. For the RP calling in, somebody's male just broke the apartment window, jumped through and tried to free her. He fled in a great Kia.
3: 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French camp in Manthi. They are on command 6, TAC 10.
0: 10-4, you still have us in 12s. We're at QO2s. We'll be in route.

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0: 245 on Lambert Dome. I'll be advised that there is a white Hyundai Sonata that the male is known to drive.
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1: Clarification, Mill does not have a vehicle. I know how Mill arrived there, but Officer Sister drives a white Hyundai Sonata, and Mill has driven the vehicle before.
2: Dear 53, report info that Hyundai Sonata that's blocked westbound from March and Holman at 1433 hours.
3: Engine 2033, respond to fire alarm still, LTQ 20, at 1538, Lockwood Place. Cross streets are between Beechwood Court and Cedarwood Court.

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0: that's great.
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2: You're 55. I'm getting no answer to the door. Is I'm here out.

0: 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Happy shooting out on Alpha.
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0: 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Correction, sister left to RP's house at 315 East Mayfair in a white Hyundai Sonata, and boyfriend is still 987 at the original call location.
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1: 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Engine 14, respond to outdoor fire. 145C, at Thornton Road and Bear Creek Revienne Road.

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0: Engine 4, Medic 6, District 301, B-Boy. Have an updated location of Douglas and Vicksburg. There was a 911 disconnect earlier, and we got them back on the line. It's a 27-year-old female, overdose on cocaine.
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0: 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Just advise, it looks like we got multiple structures going here.
1: 10-4, Battalion 1.
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0: 5-1, can I be the crossfire?
1: 10-4, Patron, I've got a report of several structures on fire now.
2: Your broken to repeat.
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2: I will copy.
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0: Okay, it's set for 7:05.
1: For 22. 22. Good night, 22, 715. Hotel, okay, number 4.

0: 是小飞升。97 the Mayfair address and that victim is here. Fine. 07 Lincoln Zebra Zebra 066.
1: When that plate comes back, clear. Current on a 2016 Hyundai out of Lathrop.

0: 737.
1: Yeah, female half is advising nothing got physical. 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
0: 10-4.

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0: Truck 2, we're going to be out of service mechanical. 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
1: 10-4.
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Cross Street U between W French Camp Road and West Yammer Road.

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2: Okay, final stop will be east of 6. East of airport on 6.
1: East of airport on 6. Engine 2-10-5.
2: CBO 2, start that unit code 2. He's not compliant. He's not rolling his window down.
1: Pressing my original channel 1, airport and 6. 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
1: 10-4, calm. Command 6, tap 10.
2: Address, we might have to do a well check on the mail house mother that resides there. 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
1: Confirming that he's in command 6 and TAC 10.
0: That's affirmative.
1: Yeah, we're obviously switching over.
2: Are you going to 16 on that? That's going to be enough.

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1: Okay.
0: Can I get 53 onto it? Do we know if there's any firearms in the home?

0: 50 BS a negative. When I went 987 earlier, the blinds were open. They're closed now. So I'm assuming that the male half probably going to be in the house.
1: Hey, from male half is in the house, and then the mom was in the backyard. She said she'd be stepping out to talk to you in a second.
0: Copy, I'll stand by. Oh, looks like she's coming out.
1: 10-4. Clear 2. 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

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LVK 24, at 225, North Guild Avenue. Cross streets are between Victor Road and East Lawford Street.

0: 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Three Edward 45 prior.
1: Lisa.
0: Prior 45 over 901, please help me in California. You guys are in a 901. You're okay in here, allow 45 in the back, so we don't have anything further.
2: Engine 2032, respond to fire alarm still. 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Cross streets are between Victor Road and East Lawford Street.

0: 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Respond to outdoor fire. 702D. At South El Dorado Street and South California Street.
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Engine 4, respond to chest pain. 403E, at 1563, Rosemary Lane, number 111. Cross streets are between Crown Avenue and McGraw Street.

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0: 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We've driven down Eldorado. We don't see anybody.
1: 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They're supposed to have someone on site to flag you down, but we'll call them back.

0: 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Engine 12, we're on hold with the railroad.
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0: 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They're still not picking up.
1: Digital copy.

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Cross streets are between Tamo Shanter Drive and End.

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1: 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At 1501 Security Drive. Cross streets are between Columbia Avenue and Yale Avenue.

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0: I'm going to have my 459 vehicle. It's going to be occupied. It's going to be on Buena Vista and Harding. Going to be lighting it up now.
2: 4-0. All
0: right.
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0: Able to copy, gentlemen.
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2: 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LDR 13A, at 1701 S. Hills Avenue, number 19. 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

0: 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If the units are code 4, no issues. I'll be 99.
1: Operator. Operator, 11, 10-4.
2: Getting the back to you at the time.
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1: Unit with a RAF. The Amtrak.
2: If we can also have a 945 stage for now. He's bleeding from the head, from hitting his head. He's alert and conscious right now.
3: Everyone, we have a RAF to be around from the north.
0: Right. I'm at center in Acacia with a RAF. I'm the closest.
1: 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Everett, 21, I'll show you 999.

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0: 10:25.
1: This guy might be, not really responsive to us. Can you just make sure our medics are around code 3, please?
0: Staging. Are you clear?
1: Yeah, from there, clear. He is not responsive. He's just not really verbally responsive to us.

0: Reach out for.
1: Reach out for.
0: Charles, I'm related to my call. There's a vehicle, it's 903D, that's not occupied on B Street, just south of MLK, blocking the lane. Can you have a unit or another system respond to handle that?
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Respond to fire alarm fill. 600 QE. At 345, North San Joaquin Street. Cross streets are between E Minor Avenue and East Lindsay Street.

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Cross streets are between Edward Street and East Anderson Street.

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And the 6602 E Edward for a fire alarm, 345 North San Joaquin to AT&T. A wet standpipe and a dry standpipe system 3.

Routine for truck 2 and medic 25, district 622 E. Edwards. For a 42-year-old female vomiting blood, 948 South California, Cross of Worth. 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

0: please press 5 3 6. 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
2: 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Cross streets are between W.O.I. 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

0: 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At 735 San Joaquin Street. Cross streets are between E. Hazleton Avenue and BNNSFR.
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Cross streets are between Anna Street and Dolores Street.

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Respond to outdoor fire. 721D. At a 3200 SL Dorado Street. 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

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Respond to chest pain. 622E, at 1121, South Grand Street. Cross streets are between E. Jefferson Street and East Jackson Street.